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7: Tonight will be partly cloudy and quiet, a low dropping down to 49 degrees. Winds out of the northwest at around 5 miles per hour. Tomorrow will be mostly sunny and pleasant, a high reaching 74 degrees. Winds picking up out of the north at 5 to 10 miles per hour. And Tuesday will stay sunny with a high of 73. With your storm track forecast, I'm meteorologist Tanner Blonke.
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6: Tonight will be partly cloudy and quiet, a low dropping down to 49 degrees, winds out of the northwest at around 5 miles per hour. Tomorrow will be mostly sunny and pleasant, a high reaching 74 degrees, winds picking up out of the north at 5 to 10 miles per hour. And Tuesday will stay sunny with a high of 73. With your storm track forecast, I'm meteorologist Tanner Blonkey.
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4: Tonight will be partly cloudy and quiet, a low dropping down to 49 degrees, winds out of the northwest at around 5 miles per hour. Tomorrow will be mostly sunny and pleasant, a high reaching 74 degrees, winds picking up out of the north at 5 to 10 miles per hour. And Tuesday will stay sunny with a high of 73. With your storm track forecast, I'm meteorologist Tanner Blonke.
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7: Tonight will be partly cloudy and quiet, a low dropping down to 49 degrees. Winds out of the northwest at around 5 miles per hour. Tomorrow will be mostly sunny and pleasant, a high reaching 74 degrees. Winds picking up out of the north at 5 to 10 miles per hour. And Tuesday will stay sunny with a high of 73. With your storm track forecast, I'm meteorologist Tanner Blonke.
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4: Tonight will be partly cloudy and quiet, a low dropping down to 49 degrees, winds out of the northwest at around 5 miles per hour. Tomorrow will be mostly sunny and pleasant, a high reaching 74 degrees, winds picking up out of the north at 5 to 10 miles per hour. And Tuesday will stay sunny with a high of 73. With your storm track forecast, I'm meteorologist Tanner Blonky.
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4: Tonight will be partly cloudy and quiet, a low dropping down to 49 degrees, winds out of the northwest at around 5 miles per hour. Tomorrow will be mostly sunny and pleasant, a high reaching 74 degrees, winds picking up out of the north at 5 to 10 miles per hour. And Tuesday will stay sunny with a high of 73. With your storm track forecast, I'm meteorologist Tanner Blonke.
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7: Tonight will be partly cloudy and quiet, a low dropping down to 49 degrees, winds out of the northwest at around 5 miles per hour. Tomorrow will be mostly sunny and pleasant, a high reaching 74 degrees, winds picking up out of the north at 5 to 10 miles per hour. And Tuesday will stay sunny with a high of 73. With your storm track forecast, I'm meteorologist Tanner Blonke.
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7: Tonight will be partly cloudy and quiet, a low dropping down to 49 degrees, winds out of the northwest at around 5 miles per hour. Tomorrow will be mostly sunny and pleasant, a high reaching 74 degrees, winds picking up out of the north at 5 to 10 miles per hour. And Tuesday will stay sunny with a high of 73. With your storm track forecast, I'm meteorologist Tanner Blonky.
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4: You can expect mostly sunny skies for much of this Monday, and temperatures still very comfortable, a high of 74. Tonight, mainly clear and cool, down to 50. For your Tuesday, increasing clouds, a good chance of showers, maybe a couple of thunderstorms toward evening, most of the day dry, high 73. I'm 9 News meteorologist Justin Lowe.
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7: You can expect mostly sunny skies for much of this Monday, and temperatures still very comfortable, a high of 74. Tonight, mainly clear and cool, down to 50. For your Tuesday, increasing clouds, a good chance of showers, maybe a couple of thunderstorms toward evening, most of the day dry, high 73. I'm 9 News meteorologist Justin Lowe.
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9: Here with you on this exciting Monday. Well, exciting for me, I guess.
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12: 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I've got nuts for sale.
11: Real Seth, this takes the podcast out.
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11: You can expect mostly sunny skies for much of this Monday, and temperatures still very comfortable, a high of 74. Tonight, mainly clear and cool, down to 50. For your Tuesday, increasing clouds, a good chance of showers, maybe a couple of thunderstorms toward evening, most of the day dry, high 73. I'm 9 News meteorologist Justin Lowe.
12: Dave and Chuck the Freak on TikTok at Dave and Chuck the Freak.
13: Coming up, fun Dave and Chuck the Freak. Did a Walmart worker try and steal a man's winning lottery ticket? What is a guy with the last name Stalker being accused of? And why is a priest our idiot criminal of the day? That's all coming up. We'll start with this.
12: It's another fast food freakout on Dave and Chuck the Freak.
13: Well, I teased this one a little earlier for you, Chuck.
14: Good God, huh?
13: Did an Arby's employee give a customer herpes by spitting in their food?
14: Oh, geez. That's tough because it's so tough to prove anyway, because depending on what they get after.
13: Land you in a beef and spittle?
14: I don't like it. I don't like that idea. I don't like the thought of that. Ew. I barely like any sauce on mine.
13: A little herpes sauce?
14: Oh, wow.
15: Gross.
14: So what is it? It's like it goes, for me, it's like Arby sauce, probably then herpes sauce, and then the horseradish sauce.
13: Oh, you do agree to take herpes sauce like over horsey sauce. Mm-mm. I love horsey sauce.
14: You guys are nuts.
13: Herpes sauce is not making my
14: no, it shouldn't.
13: Of condiments I enjoy. Here's the story of what happened. This was in Tulsa from KJRH TV. Let's listen into their report here.
16: After a long night bartending, Jenica Church stopped at Arby's in Broken Bow.
17: It was taking a little bit of time. Thought they were probably mad at me because it was right about to close.
16: Jenica said she had some history with Amanda Hendricks, the manager, but nothing major. She went home, ate, and shared sandwiches with her father-in-law and grandmother-in-law.
18: Jenica, her husband, the kids, and the grandparents all lived together after that night. Jenica's mouth began to flare up like it never had before. The doctor diagnosed her with herpes.
17: Several times a week, I get a flare-up. It goes all the way up to the top of my eye. My eye twitches. I mean, it's very painful.
18: You're probably wondering, how could she possibly connect herpes to Arby's? Broken Bow is a small town. Jenica says Amanda Hendricks was bragging about spitting in her sandwiches that night. And Jenica's daughter heard the story.
16: According to the affidavit, Broken Bow police say they pulled cameras and saw Amanda spitting in the food. She's charged with felony poisoning with intent to injure. A warrant has been issued for her arrest.
19: You hear that as like a tale that wouldn't happen.
17: That's literally what I was just about to say. Like, people say, oh, we'll spit in your food or whatever, you know, but I've never seen that happen.
16: Jenica and her family filed a lawsuit against Amanda, Arby's, and affiliated restaurant groups, claiming extreme anxiety, emotional distress, and fear of infection. Jenica fears it'll impact her service industry work.
17: Personally, if I go out to eat and I see somebody with that big old thing on their face, I don't want them serving my food. I can't kiss my daughter's face off anymore. That was like my thing. Just kiss your face off. You know what I mean? Just, I don't know. It's sad.
16: The fallout is tough for Jenica's mother-in-law, Patricia Dollarhite, to even talk about.
14: I'm glad you didn't get general herpes.
20: I'm sorry.
14: From the
20: when we were leaving today.
14: Because that's what I think this where my brain crazy. Went. I think that's kind of where my brain went. My brain went, she had general herpes and she got it from an Arby's roast beef sandwich, which is nuts.
13: Yo, how did it get down there?
14: Nuts.
13: Did this her mother-in-law? Is that who they talk to next? Is that what they say?
14: I don't know with who that hair? Is. Let's go back let's go and back. Let's get this.
16: Fallout is tough for Jenica's mother-in-law, Patricia Dollarhite, to even talk about.
13: Patricia Dollarhite.
16: Out.
14: Please.
20: I'm sorry. When we were leaving today,
14: no one else got
20: my
14: it.
20: Son no, was sitting at my table eating breakfast, and he wanted a kiss. Bye. But he could not have one.
15: So serious.
20: So you bet I'm angry. I see what it's doing to my grandchildren, to my son.
14: She's the only one, though?
20: To my husband. I don't want to kiss my husband.
14: Well, they all have
20: it. He ate the food. Because he hasn't had an outbreak doesn't mean he don't have it.
16: The family attorney, Will Blocker, says he's floored that it appeared to be accepted behavior as no other witness employees did anything.
21: And they let it go all the way out to...

0: by trying to stop a crime. But McDonald says she would do it all again.
1: It was just sheer protection of the dog. Like, that was all we cared about. We wanted our dog home. We wanted him safe.
0: The couple hopes the thieves will be penalized to the full extent of the law. Allie Thompson, CBC News, Halifax.
2: I hope fashion hits Halifax soon.
3: Stop it!
2: I mean, it was the frumpiest group of people.
3: Ridiculous!
2: I mean, that reporter. Oh, oh, terrible
3: what?
2: Stuff. Terrible
3: come on! Stuff. Frumpy?
4: Nova Scotia crime, huh?
2: Yeah, right at the end. Right there.
3: Stop. I mean, just got a...
2: I didn't... No.
3: The budget's not big there on a public broadcasting company.
4: They're also laid back.
3: Very.
2: Oh, yeah.
3: How she go and stole the car, eh? And then we had to get the dog, eh?
2: You know.
4: And then the love...
2: It's Snoofies, eh?
4: Did they say that... So they pulled up behind, they were going to let him go by? Or
2: yeah, they thought. The thieves were like, oh, hey, pull over, eh? Go ahead, eh? You want to go a bit faster than us, eh? Oh, don't let us stop you, eh? Got to stole the car here, eh? And they were like, ha! Huh, we got you, eh? With our louder car, eh? Pulled you over. Jump, get out, lady.
3: Tim.
4: The water bottle.
2: Yeah.
3: Bite him, Tim. Yeah.
2: There's just three Canadian dudes in a forest right now living there for the rest of time.
4: I can't believe they pulled over and said, go ahead.
2: I mean, it's
3: oh, go around,
2: man.
3: Go around. You're good, man.
2: Nova so Scotia. Well, they're not Newfies. It's Nova Scotia.
4: Oh, hilarious.
2: Yeah, it's a different part of the world out there.
3: Yeah, it is.
4: It seems like it.
3: It is.
2: I have a friend out there. They talk about it. It's a different. Halifax is different.
4: Glad they got Tim back.
2: I mean, it's much more, you know, you're just
3: frumpy,
2: fishing.
3: Apparently, according
2: you're
3: to you. Much,
2: fishing.
3: Much frumpier.
2: I mean, you know, you saw it. You saw it in action.
4: They don't care.
2: Listen, they're going to go fishing later. 100%.
3: Sure, that's life.
2: You know?
3: And Tim's fine.
2: Tim. Yep. I'm glad Tim chased the guy down.
3: Yes, bite him. He doesn't look like he'd bite you.
2: He doesn't. He doesn't look like he has a mean bone in his body.
3: No, he's a Canadian dog,
2: exactly.
3: For goodness sake.
2: I know.
3: But he did. You better watch out. Well, Americans are drinking less. It's been a trend for a while, but it's really affecting the bourbon distillers, especially in Kentucky. Forcing them to change their iconic bourbon business. Here's that story now from CBS.
5: 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And yet...
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5: 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Right now, Kentucky's distillers have roughly 16 million barrels of bourbon like these sitting and aging. And that is a record high.
8: 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U.S. alcohol consumption fell last year to a 90-year low. 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
7: I think trends are shifting, right? 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They're being more mindful with their dollar.
8: For many distilleries, bourbon's on the rocks. Luca Mariano, A.M. 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
9: Do spirits as an industry have reason for concern, worry?
10: Yeah, I think the total alcohol business has some concern just with consumers shifting some of their drinking habits.
8: Analyst Kaylee Thurial tracks the alcohol industry for Nielsen IQ.
10: So if somebody's only having two drinks, you want to make sure you're those two drinks.
8: Jim Beam's production pause affects only 16 employees. The distillery placed all of them in other jobs.
11: Bourbon is who we are in this area.
8: We asked this group of residents whether they're worried about the state's $9 billion bourbon industry.
12: this slowing down the production. I don't think that's going to have a huge impact. I don't think the general population is going to know it.
13: I'm not worried about the pause in production. There's so many opportunities out there.
14: And it's a pause, not a stop.
12: Right, yes. Exactly. That's a pause.
8: It's a rebalancing industry. Expect winners and losers.
7: My focus is definitely on ensuring that the quality of our whiskey stays where it's been. And with that, I think that will take us where we're supposed to be.
8: But raising the bar is only part of bourbon's challenge.
4: Just too many. A lot of competition, right?
3: Yeah, there is.
2: It's competition. Everyone's doing the seltzer thing. You're not maybe making mixed drinks at home much. Everything's already like pre-made for you.
4: Yeah.
2: You know, this is easy. And then they lost the Canadian market.
3: Yeah, they lost the Canada market because they're not accepting any U.S. products. But the bourbon boon, I guess they got too big, right? All these new bourbon places started up over the past decade or so, and then the weakest won't survive.
2: Right? Yeah, yeah.
4: They say it only affected 16 employees. Is that what they said?
2: So that's all they have, yeah.
3: Yeah.
2: It probably doesn't take many people to run. You're just waiting, right? You just turn a machine on, then you're like, all right, well, we're waiting. You know.
3: But yeah, I think those prepared cocktails definitely have
2: big time
3: changed the industry, and also weed.
2: Weed.
3: Right? Yep. People are getting high instead of getting wasted.
2: Yep.
4: Yeah.
2: Yeah, because I don't know if like bourbon hits you pretty hard.
3: Oh, yeah.
2: You know?
3: Trust me.
2: Yeah. Yes, you know?
3: I like a good bourbon.
2: Yeah.
4: Yeah.
3: But I don't drink enough to keep them in business.
2: But and like I have friends that like they are always on the hunt for it. But I think they're on the hunt for like the special bottle that you don't see all the time. Right. And like the normal everyday Jim Beam stuff. It's like, oh, okay, well, that's cool and stuff. But, you know, unless they found it on sale for some incredible price, it's tough.
3: The mystery of two missing baby giraffes has been solved. Well, sort of. In 2023, the Natural Bridge Zoo in Virginia was raided. 100 animals were seized after concerns were raised about how the animals were being cared for. A couple of animals stayed on the property because they couldn't be moved, namely a couple of pregnant female giraffes. Well, in April of last year, things took a turn when an inspection showed that they'd given birth, but the two babies couldn't be found. In October, one woman was sentenced to 100 days in jail for keeping her lips shut as to what happened to the baby giraffes. Last week, they just announced the giraffes had finally been located and they were safe. They were being cared for after being relocated to the Georgia Safari Conservation Park with three other giraffes, including their dad. What wasn't disclosed was where the babies were found, only that they were discovered through legal action. So plenty of other questions remain.
2: Are they still small?
3: Well, no, I think they've grown.
2: I was going to say, it'd be a hell of a thing to have a couple giraffes running around your house.
3: You need a big house.
2: Yeah. You would quick.
3: You need tall ceilings.
2: For a few weeks, maybe they're okay. And then, no, they're too big.
3: Some people have those like great rooms.
2: That's all they would have to only live in that room. And that room would get pretty gross.
3: It would.
2: Pretty quick.
3: You're going to need to let them out in the yard, too.
2: Yeah.
3: Probably.
2: Oh, yeah.
3: I don't know how that
2: works
3: with giraffes, but probably not the best. I think we might just need to stop improving diapers. Yeah, they're stupid expensive. Yes, they're not the best for the environment. Maybe they're not the best for baby's skin. But no one can seem to come up with a great alternative to diapers.
2: They do the job. You throw them away.
3: The latest trend, wool diapers.
4: No.
2: Get the heck out of here.
3: Which can apparently last a month without being washed.
2: Stop.
4: That's not.
3: How's that possible?
4: It's gross.
3: Now, wool diapers.
2: Just rinse them or squeeze them out?
3: They require a two-part system.
2: What the heck?
3: There's an insert, which kind of looks like a maxi pad.
2: Okay. So that's what
3: gets soiled. It catches the baby's poop.
2: Great.
3: The wool diaper is just a cover that holds the cotton insert in place.
2: Okay.
4: But
3: if pee leaks out of the insert, they say just let it air dry. No worries. Well, it's going to stink like piss, though.
2: You got it. You nailed it, Dave.
4: Seems like it would get on the wool, and the wool doesn't seem very comfortable.
2: That baby is sweating buckets.
3: Yeah. Oh, my God. You ever wore wool, like a wool pants or wool jacket?
2: No, not really.
3: Like a suit. Sweater. There's a lot of wool
2: suits
3: like wool stars.
2: Suit. Yeah, yes. Mine's probably polyester. I haven't spent a lot.
3: Now, they say there's lanolin in the wool, which is a natural wax that makes the wool self-cleaning.
4: Right.
3: So it can go weeks without a proper cleaning. If the baby has a brown blowout, it's game Jeez. Over, though.
2: Yeah, you got to do
3: you
2: something.
3: You
2: got
3: to clean Thank it God. At that point.
2: Well, and they do, though. They're gonna.
3: Now, they might be cheaper in the long run, but in the short term, they're not. A single diaper can cost $40 to $100, but they say you only need a couple of them.
2: Right.
4: We need those inserts.
2: You need the inserts.
3: The inserts
2: so.
3: Come in disposable and reusable. You can get reusable inserts. You tried this, right,
2: yeah,
3: Jason?
2: Yeah,
3: you tried the
4: cloth
15: no,
3: diapers.
15: No, absolutely not.
3: You didn't even try it. I thought
15: Hell
3: we were going,
15: no.
3: It was okay, what was the discussion?
15: Using cloth
3: was the
15: or
3: discussion.
15: Using diapers, yeah.
3: But you never actually used cloth.
15: No chance.
2: Okay.
15: I'm not doing that.
3: But your wife wanted to.
15: She wanted to save the environment or
2: you
15: whatever.
2: Finally, you
15: know?
2: Put your foot down on
15: right.
2: that one.
15: And I said, listen, I'm the man of the house. We're doing it.
3: Oh, my God. You
4: sure?
15: I carried
4: yeah,
15: them for 9 months.
3: As if.
15: They yeah, are my right. kids.
3: As if you said right. that.
15: You know what yeah. I had to do to make these things grow inside of me?
2: That's true.
15: My
3: how did,
15: choice.
3: How did Jason die?
2: Yeah. You know, he went on the radio and said some real dumb stuff. Yeah. Oh, all of which wasn't
15: She's
2: true.
15: She's had a heck of a morning already.
3: You're making it worse. You're yeah. just making it worse.
15: I am, yeah. But this is how I grew up. My parents used cloth diapers for all six of us. Not wool, but cloth. And they'd do laundry and...
4: So much laundry.
15: And
3: I don't understand how you get the poop out of...
15: Toothbrush.
4: Toothbrush.
2: I think that's
15: yeah, scrub it out.
2: Man, that's something.
4: What?
2: Don't Your make mom, that mistake.
4: She had to scrub with
2: Oh,
4: six
2: here's a toothbrush
4: kids.
2: I can use.
15: Ah! Yeah, like if some gets on their clothes, you put detergent and then you scrub it first with the toothbrush or something like a bristle. Mm. And then when you wash it, it's gone.
2: Fantastic.
4: Just, yeah.
3: Wow.
2: Yep.
15: Yeah, no, gross. I was never going to use cloth.
2: No.
15: Like, who
4: that's
15: cares?
4: Good that you didn't do that.
15: Doing so much laundry.
2: I just don't want to encounter the poop for longer than I ever have to. And
4: just
2: so
4: easier just to take it off,
2: take it,
4: put it in,
2: wrap
4: that.
2: It. It's yeah. in the genie, gone.
15: I'm like, I'm about to be out of the diaper game, man.
4: Yay.
15: It's crazy.
4: You.
15: There's going to be no more. She's Good. Potty trained and All just right. working on like nighttime.
3: Butterfly kisses.
4: Good.
15: Stop it.
3: I was trying to be positive.
4: That's a positive.
3: No. Getting old right before your eyes.
2: Growing
4: no more changing
2: up.
4: Diapers.
2: About to leave. I can remember when I changed your diaper.
16: She said the first day of camp today.
2: First day
16: Put
2: camp.
16: On the backpack and she walked right away.
2: Yep.
15: It's right now. That's where
3: it's happening right
2: oh,
3: now. Right
2: wow.
3: Now.
2: Oh, wow. First
15: no,
2: day of
15: it's
2: camp.
15: Real life.
3: Oh, yep. no.
2: She doesn't want to see daddy no more.
3: There's other men in her life.
2: Other men in her life.
3: Yeah. I'll kill her, man.
2: I'm not her number one anymore.
3: Yep. Eats.
2: Yep. Yep.
3: Wish you all the best.
15: Do you?
3: Yeah, I do.
2: Yeah, it
3: I
2: happens. Do, you know, life.
3: I do.
2: Life.
4: I know Ryan's not using any cloth
3: Hell
4: diapers.
3: No. Yeah. Ryan,
4: I didn't even need to ask.
3: Like Ryan
17: this existed.
3: Is burning plastic in his backyard.
2: He'll do it whatever necessary.
3: He's the guy. He's like, ozone schmozo.
2: Yeah, whatever.
17: The photo of those, I'd figure if I put my kid in one of them, a boyfriend's going to come with it, too. Those are gay babies.
3: Oh, my God.
15: Whoa. And that's okay.
3: Yep. That's totally fine.
17: Absolutely.
3: Yep. Yes, no problem
2: it is.
3: With that.
2: It's just, you know, you're never ready for it.
3: Oh, my. Yep. His a, name is King Ryan.
17: Getting too close now.
2: Yeah. Yep.
3: So we need a bunch of these gay babies.
15: All
3: okay.
15: these wool diapers right. turning the babies gay.
3: The frogs are gay, David.
15: I ain't gonna have a gay baby.
3: Not on my watch.
15: God.
3: Oh, my
15: Even
3: God.
15: Even wearing diapers is gay.
3: Oh. Wool diapers. Poop in the woods, kid.
15: Poop right in your pants. That's what straight babies do.
3: I'll do it right now. I did it. Anyways.
2: Yep.
3: I'm an American badass. Watch me kick. That's right. Our very own American badass. Indeed. We'll take a break. How about that? Let's take a quick
2: little break
3: why
2: here. Not?
3: Have
2: what
3: a little chat. When we come back in a moment, let's get to celebrity dirt. Not we pushed it back a bit, but
2: oh, yeah, I wondered why we hadn't gotten there.
3: Which actor has fallen on hard times and ended up behind bars? Who had to take a break from their concert to use an oxygen mask? And which star fell for her guy when she saw him cross-dress? It's all coming up after this.
18: Previously on Dave and Chuck the Freak.
3: Hello, Bruce. So you have a secret about one of your siblings that no one else knows. What is it?
19: My sister is a high-end escort in Toronto.
3: How did you find out?
19: And she pays me to run her social media account.
3: Damn, dude!
2: Oh, man, that's tough, huh?
20: It's crazy to put that on your resume. Oh, I took care of my sister's nudes. She's an escort.
3: What was your last job?
20: Social media. Yeah, I'm social media director for my sister, the escort.
2: Oh, you noticed that on your LinkedIn. That's quite fascinating.
20: Never run my brother's prostitution sites.
2: Andy, I need a favor.
3: What?
2: Oh, I know that you've done some writing.
20: Yep.
2: And you're cool on the web.
20: Yeah, I know a little bit.
2: I'm a prostitute now.
3: Oh, my God. What a secret.
2: Don't tell Dad, number one.
3: Right.
20: I need you to run my stuff.
2: That's a crazy question to ask your sibling.
3: I feel like you could do a good job at that.
2: I would do a good job at it.
3: You want to,
2: but it's just like,
20: it's just not disturbing.
18: It's Dave and Chuck the Freak.
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12: You can expect mostly sunny skies for much of this Monday, and temperatures still very comfortable, a high of 74. Tonight, mainly clear and cool, down to 50. For your Tuesday, increasing clouds, a good chance of showers, maybe a couple of thunderstorms toward evening, most of the day dry, high 73. I'm 9 News meteorologist Justin Lowe.
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0: coming up. Celebrity dirt next. Which actor has fallen on hard times and ended up behind bars? Who had to take a break from their concert to use an oxygen mask? And which star fell for her guy when she saw him cross-dress? First, though, I got to get this out of the way.
1: Oh, I know.
0: So many people have sent Chuck this penis shot.
1: Yeah.
0: That it's inundating. It's inundating our messages.
1: Yeah, we have to address it because it's...
2: What are you talking about?
1: Well, just wait. You'll see. Maybe you won't see.
0: Who's Chuck's crush?
2: Who's Chuck's crush?
3: Henry.
0: Henry Cavill.
2: Oh, right.
0: He was appearing at this British watch event the other day.
1: Uh-huh.
0: And in an effort to get a shot of his watch, which he was holding down here,
1: yep.
0: They got a shot of his crotch.
1: They sure did.
3: Which you thought was huge for years,
0: Chuck
3: right?
0: Chuck thought yes, he was
1: I got the Superman stories mixed up because the previous Superman, they had to CGI his large penis out of his suit. And it was not Henry Cavill's. However,
0: this is Henry Cavill, who many believe he wasn't wearing underwear at this event. He was dressed in like traditional British outfit. This is him with his at the Royal Ascot showing off some fancy watch. They zoom in right there. There's his watch. But everyone's talking about his crotch.
1: Well, there's the one... Yeah. Huh. Yeah. I mean, they really zoom in. You basically can see the head of it. You can see his penis head. It's really crazy. The child they had.
3: What's the kid about?
0: That's right.
1: They added
0: Diary of a Wimpy Kid or something. Oh, yeah, kids watch that.
1: They added it.
3: They added it into this kid.
1: No.
3: What's happening?
1: This was sent to me about one.
0: Oh, my God. So many people sent it to you, actually, through our Facebook, Instagram, through everything. They wanted you to see Henry Cavill's hog.
1: I mean, it is ridiculous. I bought those pants, though.
0: Did you? They make you, if they're fat flattering.
1: I mean, whoa. You want to show it off. You buy those pants. You got to get up in that getup.
0: Mm-hmm. Anyway, thanks. Please stop sending us Henry
1: Cavill's penis.
0: Yes, we saw
1: his sizable penis.
2: Nice of them to think of you.
1: Yeah.
0: When they think of Henry Cavill's penis, they think of Chuck.
2: Instantly.
1: That's pretty nice, actually.
0: Mm-hmm. It goes hand in hand.
1: It is pretty nice.
0: What's wrong,
1: I hope
0: Jason,
1: to meet him
0: you
1: one
0: okay?
1: day.
3: Yeah.
0: You checking it out?
3: You can see his head. You can see the line.
1: You definitely see
3: against the other vertical lines.
1: Yeah, you see the head.
3: Yeah, you
1: 100%.
3: Can see the outline.
1: You're right there. Right there. Yeah. Right there is just that is a penis.
3: Man, people are just looking at bulges all the time, huh?
1: Yeah, they are. Yep. They're starting to call us out about them too, which is really scary. There's a big movement. Yeah, for ladies to start calling out our bulges and be making fun of dudes for not having one and stuff.
2: Mm.
1: It's really dangerous, scary
0: Chuck,
1: times.
0: It's just Chuck's dominatrix porn world. Humiliation porn that he's
1: Trust
0: watching,
1: me,
0: whatever.
1: Man.
3: I gotta
1: Trust
3: get out
1: me.
3: Of these track pants.
1: Trust me.
0: Like a bulge.
3: I don't know what I'd do. Mm-hmm. Someone in public just was like,
0: where's your bulge, man?
1: It's called something. They call it something.
3: Someone
1: I can't remember it now. It's been like weeks since I saw it.
3: I'm going to start stuffing.
0: Are you?
3: Mm-hmm.
0: All right, man.
3: Just to make sure.
0: Whatever you need.
1: Yeah.
0: All right, there's an actor.
1: I'm no Cavill.
3: Don't wait.
0: You know him from Elf or what else has he done? Faison Love is his
2: from
0: name.
2: Elf?
0: Couples Retreat. I watched that on a plane once.
1: Okay, I think I know who
2: he
1: is.
2: I've seen him before.
0: He was the manager in Elf.
3: Friday. He was... Worm.
0: In Friday.
3: Ice cream truck.
1: Yeah.
0: Anyway, he's fallen on some hard times. All he's living off now is his Elf residuals, which I guess are like 10 grand a year.
1: It's
0: not enough.
2: That's not a lot.
0: So, of
2: that's
0: course,
2: not
0: he can't make any payments to the rest of his family.
1: No.
0: Here's that story from WFLA.
4: News Channel 8's Victoria Lucas with the update.
5: It's important to note Faison Love spent his time in jail both in California and here in Hillsborough County. That was confirmed to me by both his attorney and the judge in court today.
6: He was picked up in California and sat in Riverside County. He was flown here. Now he's sitting in the jail here in bad health.
5: A Hillsborough County court judge ordered the release of American actor and comedian Faison Love Friday afternoon.
7: He was looking at 180 days in jail, and ultimately, after a successful hearing, he got out after 16 days.
5: His attorney, Glenn Lansky, tells me he was facing two contempt of court charges, one being criminal, for failing to appear at a court hearing, failing to provide a financial affidavit, and his behavior during the hearing in April, all relating to a child support case. Love gave an explanation for his behavior back in April.
8: Your Honor, what you were hearing was a frustrated black man said, "What is this? I'm always taking care of my daughter."
5: Brandon Rothbart represents Tiffany Lee, the mother of Love's child.
9: He certainly was behaved better than at the last hearing, but certainly not something that I would consider acceptable.
5: Rothbart says there's more here than Love's past conduct.
9: And I'd like to get my client her child support. I'd like to get her paid. She's been raising this child by herself.
5: Lansky's response?
6: That he has no home. Everything is paid for by his friend Robert Rodriguez. And he has no money. And he drives a 1999 car.
7: He gets some residuals from Elf, but you know how much that has showed over Christmas time. And it's just, you know, the most money he's made from the Screen Actors Guild in the last 5 years is like 19 grand.
5: The judge ruled Love's financial affidavit has to be filed by July 1st. Lee's attorney told me both parties have an upcoming hearing at the end of next month.
2: Wouldn't think there'd be big money in Elf.
0: No, Elf, well, at least you're guaranteed it's going to be played
2: for a
0: certain amount of time every year.
1: But
0: right?
1: At the same time, you were just in it for, I don't know how many minutes, but.
2: You got to go do something else.
1: You know.
0: But 10 grand a year. That's pretty good.
1: I would take 10 grand a year for free.
0: Like if we got residuals from our old shows, we'll never get a penny, but it would be nice.
1: It sure would.
0: We'd literally get a penny.
2: That's hilarious.
1: Yeah.
0: It's a different world.
1: Imagine that.
0: It's a different world. I know.
1: So disappointing.
0: How about a lady falling in love with you because she saw you cross-dress?
1: I'll do whatever it takes, Dave.
0: Tom Holland and Zendaya first met in 2016 when filming Spider-Man Homecoming, but they weren't partners until 2021. But she's now revealed it was in 2017 that she fell hard for him after she saw him cross-dress.
1: Okay.
0: They competed against each other on the show Lip Sync Battle.
1: Oh, yeah, they did.
0: Tom went viral for his performance of Rihanna's Umbrella, complete with a wig and fishnets. And that's what seized the deal.
1: I've tried this on a couple ladies.
0: A source says it's not just sexy, but it showed her how amazingly talented he was. She was so taken aback by the confidence for this straight guy to pull off drag. She said, at first, you definitely saw shock on my face, but then admiration. I'm sure it's something we'll show our kids one day.
1: Yeah, it was a gorgeous performance. I've seen it.
0: He's a pretty good dancer, right?
1: I thought it was pretty good. From what I remember, I saw it years ago when it sort of went viral. You know?
2: Can we play it?
1: No, we definitely can't listen to it.
0: What's his name again?
1: I'll sing
3: Holland.
1: Tom Holland.
0: Umbrella. Ella. Chuck, you'll do it for us? Okay, we can listen.
10: I'm half a deal.
1: It's totally off, so you don't have to worry about it.
0: So he came out, he was dancing. And then there he is.
10: something, baba. You can stand under my umbrella. You can stand under my umbrella. Ella.
0: This is Chuck Anna. You could see the look on her face there, though. It wasn't like, look at that.
1: No, I feel like that's working.
0: Yeah.
1: It's worked. Whatever you've done, it's worked.
0: But you know how you go so far for a joke sometimes, like that can really get a lady. Like, you know what I mean?
1: Yeah. Because this is the thing. Like, to me, I mean, I get it. Yes. Is he cross-dressing? Like, yeah, but it's like the joke is he is pretending to be Rihanna.
0: Right.
1: And so for someone who is willing to go all the way for a joke, it's like, yeah, you just go all the way. Yeah. You know, it helps when you're in shape and can dance.
0: Right.
1: You know, and all that stuff. And you're young.
0: Just so we all understand, the most important issue in this country right now is not how much groceries cost. It's not the war with Iran. It's not skyrocketing gas prices.
1: Tell me what it is, Dave.
0: It's who's going to Taylor Swift's wedding.
10: Oh, my God. Who's going?
0: It is the most important issue in the U.S. of A.
10: I'm going.
0: And on that front, we have an important, important update for you right now coming into the studio.
11: Dave and Chuck the Freak. Breaking news.
0: Blake Lively is back in.
10: Oh, my God.
0: Blake Lively is back in.
10: I don't like it.
0: Blake is in.
10: I don't like it.
0: One source says Taylor and Blake had some loose conversations to test the water and get the trust back. And after that, Taylor invited Blake and Ryan to her wedding.
1: I told Taylor, I said, listen, in a letter.
0: I thought you had that restraining order.
1: Please, I can write letters.
0: Oh.
1: I was like, please don't let her fast words fool you. You're always so nice to all these different people and they walk all over you.
0: Mm-hmm. She fell out of Taylor's good graces when she tried to involve her in her legal battle with Justin Baldoni over the movie It Ends With Us. But they seem to have mended their ways.
1: Yeah, you want to have them at the, you know, big giant stadium wedding. There's a lot of seats. It's hard to say there isn't room.
0: There's 65,000 seats or something.
1: Oh, right, you know what? I'm sorry. Yeah, it's no jammed. There's no real way for us to get you in. So I'm waiting to hear back.
0: When we come back, speaking of Madison Square Garden, how did someone just fall to their death there?
1: Ooh. Stop it.
0: We'll explain who had to use an oxygen tank on stage and which movie just had the biggest opening of the year. All that and more after this.
11: Previously on Dave and Chuck the Freak.
0: A man has survived a house fire, but he's lucky to be alive because his pet parrot sounded the alarm even before the smoke detectors kicked in.
1: What?
10: Fire!
1: Oh, that's my parrot.
10: Fire!
1: Shut up. Eat your crackers.
10: Gonna die.
1: Where did you learn that
10: one? Gonna die.
1: He was right.
0: Big fire at this house. The resident Anton Nguyen said he was lucky to escape uninjured, and it's all because his bird Eric alerted him to danger. He didn't hear any smoke alarms. He said, I'm in shock, but luckily I'm fine. The parrot was squawking his name. Anton!
10: Anton!
0: Anton!
10: Anton!
1: I've left Eric the parrot in there.
10: Anton!
1: Eric the parrot's in there.
10: Hot. Getting hot.
0: The fire pretty much engulfed the whole premise. They're now looking into the cause of the blaze, but there is Anton and Eric.
1: He's a bird guy.
0: Mm. Yeah.
1: Yep.
2: Cool bird.
1: Mm-hmm. I think that they're cool when they talk.
2: Yeah,
1: I do,
2: me too.
1: I do think that that part of them is hilarious.
2: I wouldn't want one.
1: I would not want one either. But.
11: It's Dave and Chuck the Freak.
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0: The Beast.
12: Dave and Chuck the Freak in the morning.
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34: 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If you like what you hear, tell a friend. Yeah, and if you don't like what you hear, tell an enemy.
35: Enjoy the mainly blue skies out there for the rest of today. Look for highs in the mid-70s. Very comfortable. For tonight, mainly clear, cool and dry once again, down to 50. Tomorrow, increasing clouds in the afternoon. A good chance of showers, maybe a couple of isolated storms toward evening. High of 73. I'm 9 StormTrack Chief Meteorologist Justin Lowe.
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0: Back here with you on Dave and Chuck the Freak. Something new to add to our list of the show has to end when.
37: Okay, we have another thing to add.
0: Okay. The show has to end when one of us has to stop during the show to use an oxygen tank.
37: Mm. Yeah, it's tough to do this job.
0: Jason, get his tank.
38: Yeah.
0: Jason, get Chuck's tank.
38: You're going to power through. That's not that big of a deal. Just get your oxygen and get back to work.
39: Oh, my God.
40: I do occasionally need an inhaler, so I think I'm the closest.
0: Oh, wow. Yeah. Yep.
40: So.
0: Happened to Rod Stewart Friday night on stage.
38: Oh, well.
0: He almost fainted.
38: Yeah.
0: When he was performing in Utah.
40: Hot out there.
0: And dry. Had to use an oxygen tank. Mm. Here's how it.
41: He's not really moving. He's leaning up against a.
37: It's time to retire.
41: Yeah. Is he feeling?
37: He almost passed out.
41: Yeah, I don't know if he's. Yeah. Oh, he's down. He's going down.
37: Oh, no, he's not down
41: he's not.
37: Yet.
41: He's trying. I think he's trying to get someone's attention. Yet. Oh, he's holding on to everything he can hold on to.
39: Wow, it's just like my mom getting around.
41: Oh, but you gotta sing like that, though. That's all your breath. I don't know what's happening here. Is that right? When,
39: I mean, how long are they gonna? Wow, they just showing an upskirt of that poor lady over there.
41: Well, she's okay with it. Oh, there he goes. Oh, they're ready. Like, wow, listen, they have they it right at the side of the stage.
39: Dude.
41: But don't do it on stage.
39: They literally step off to the side.
37: How much money do you need? Can't you retire now?
39: He has to have so much already.
37: This doesn't look enjoyable.
41: No, my God.
39: Unless this is the sweet, sweet smell of something better.
41: Oh, look, he almost passed out right there.
39: Oh, wow.
37: So he did cancel shows recently, and we were...
41: But then he showed up at the World Cup.
37: Yeah, at the World Cup.
41: Oh, someone should tuck in his shirt. Oh, no, he's not okay.
39: He's in rougher shape than we thought. You know what I mean?
37: Yeah, I think so.
41: Oh, you shouldn't be doing that.
37: No.
41: He struggled to get through. Young Turks was seen using leaning on the piano, the barriers, even a pole. Finally, they wheeled out an oxygen tank and gave him some breathing treatments. He said, the show must go on. I nearly effing fainted there. Would you mind if I sit down for the next few?
39: So Jason feels like that guitarist is basically, like, Jason is the guitarist where he's like, get the out there, Rod Stewart, and you sing. I need to make this money.
41: Yep.
39: I need to keep this going. Get your ass out there and you put on your little show.
38: Big deal, you can't breathe.
39: Yeah.
38: Do some physical comedy until you get your wind back.
41: Wow.
38: Get out there.
39: Yeah.
41: All heart, this guy.
39: Yeah, that's all what
38: heart.
39: I'm realizing.
38: Oh, I have heart. I care.
41: Thinking about himself.
38: I care.
41: Thinking
38: about all of us.
41: Yeah.
38: We got families, man.
39: I know.
41: Keep breathing, Chuck.
39: I know.
38: Take a hit of this and get back to work.
39: Whoa, that is nice.
41: That's more than just air.
39: Whatever keeps me going.
41: Yeah, Drew.
38: I guess. Put the nitrous tank on there. My fault.
39: Oh, well. Ooh. Careful.
41: Okay. Questions remain after a guy fell to his death at Madison Square Garden right before Taylor Swift gets married.
39: Oh my God, the ghost. The ghost. That's how bad he wanted to be there. In spirit.
41: In spirit, I guess. The story from CBS.
1: Police say a concert goer fell to his death last night at Madison Square Garden. As new details emerge about the man from Connecticut, questions remain about how this happened. Elle McLogan has the latest.
5: Concertgoers and New Yorkers in shock to learn the harrowing news out of the world's most famous arena.
7: I get sad. It's very sad.
5: It was just before 10 p.m. Saturday at a concert for the rock band Goose, police say, when a man fell from Section 300. Cell phone video shows first responders at the scene. The section cleared out moments after the tragic fall. The victim has since been identified as 51-year-old Paul Cuker. Police say the man was with his wife.
1: The Connecticut husband and father of two was rushed to Bellevue Hospital, where he was pronounced dead on Father's Day Eve.
8: God bless him and his family.
5: A witness tells us the concert resumed about a half hour later. MSG Entertainment said while it awaits a police report on the tragedy, quote, our hearts go out to the family and friends of the concert goer. The band Goose said in a statement in part, we are deeply saddened and heartbroken to learn of the tragic event. Police sources say no criminality is suspected as the investigation continues. Goose is set to perform again tonight at Summer Stage in Central Park. At Madison Square Garden, Elle McLogan, CBS News, New York.
41: Half an hour break, and then you got to rock it out again.
37: Goose got to go on.
39: I guess, huh? It's

0: Yeah.
1: A lot of weed going on there.
2: Just a contact high, even, I guess, you know, from all the crowd.
1: It's tough, too, and I don't know about you guys, but sometimes, like, if I was ever tasked with saying something really super serious,
3: we know,
1: you
3: know,
1: dude,
3: couldn't.
1: There would be
3: I could crack.
2: We'd like to apologize for the listener that lost their life at our recent event.
1: Yeah, I might crack right away.
3: Yep. It's not your job. Unfortunately, it's mine.
1: No, it is. Yes.
3: Hopefully we never have to do it.
1: No, and I would just
3: I've had to read on-air obituaries in my
1: That's why
3: station.
1: You've been trained in a weird way.
3: And finally, the biggest opening of the year happened this weekend. Toy Story 5 unwrapped a major gift for Disney and Pixar. $160 million in North America.
1: Whoa.
3: Globally, $312 million.
1: Okay, then. So
3: it's the biggest of 2026 so far. It's also a record for the Toy Story franchise. Taylor Audiences Swift. Give Toy Story 5 an A on CinemaScore. Disclosure Day fell 62%, took in $17 million. You know, I've heard not good things about that. I was going to go see it.
1: Yeah, I've heard mixed reviews about it.
0: Okay, it was okay.
1: I've heard
0: don't
1: like
0: go to the theater to see it.
1: Takes
0: watch it at home.
1: So if it's 2 hours long, right? It takes an hour and a half to get good.
3: Oh, that's too long.
1: Is kind of like what I heard.
3: I'm going to need you to grab me.
1: You know what I mean?
3: Yep.
1: And also for the UFO people like me, there's nothing groundbreaking. It's old news. It's old.
0: Yeah.
1: You know what I mean? But it is like the good of it is that maybe there's some kid out there or something that sees it and then they decide, hey, I'm going to ask some questions about this kind of stuff because I'm going to get into it. And that's the best you can ask for.
3: When we come back, why is a priest our idiot criminal of the day? You'll find out after this.
4: Previously on Dave and Chuck the Freak.
3: We're talking about when you said, I didn't know that was part of the job.
5: I was working at a grocery store. I was in the deli. I got a call from my manager. Hey, there's a guy stealing. I need you to aid in loss prevention. So I went with the loss prevention guy. And outside, I said, loss prevention. And the guy tried to bite me.
2: That always happened to me in retail. I was a manager. They'd always call me, Dave, help us. I
6: can't imagine you doing
3: I'd
6: that.
3: I'd run down the store trying to find the guy they were trying to get.
1: Dave loved that.
2: Yeah, it was coming
1: with me. I bet he just beat the crap out of me.
3: Stop resisting!
1: Learn this from like a bitch.
2: You think you could steal from the bay?
3: Come on now.
2: Not on Dave Hunter's shift.
0: Kicks them.
6: I'm glad you did this. This is my favorite part.
3: Kick the ass out of him.
1: Kick him in the face.
6: I learned this from the movie American History X. Oh, your teeth are missing. Steal those.
0: The roundhouse.
6: I don't like a thief.
7: I gotta say.
2: No, real disrespectful.
6: They're scum.
2: Real disrespectful.
6: They're scum.
7: Flashbacks to my
3: assisting loss prevention time.
4: It's Dave and Chuck the Freak.
8: I didn't ask to be thrown in the streets with nowhere to go.
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15: May 15, 9 a.m. Two women quietly waiting at the doctor's office. Woman 1 says, "Cold day, huh?" Woman 2, "What's that?" Woman 1, "Kinda cold today." Woman 2, "Yeah, wasn't expecting that." Woman 1, "What is it, 47 degrees? Woman 2, "No, more like 45. 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Woman 2, "That would be sad." Woman 1, "So sad." Woman 2, "The weather." 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
20: Enjoy the mainly blue skies out there for the rest of today. Look for highs in the mid-70s, very comfortable. For tonight, mainly clear, cool, and dry once again, down to 50. Tomorrow, increasing clouds in the afternoon. A good chance of showers, maybe a couple of isolated storms toward evening. High of 73. I'm 9 StormTrack Chief Meteorologist Justin Lowe.
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What's up, Brewer? Happy Monday, or what's left of my voice. Kind of lost it over the weekend. Disturbed. 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

0: 24/7 The Beast in Wausau, 102.9 Rock Unleashed. There's a new king of fast food. After 11 straight years at number one, Chick-fil-A has officially been knocked off the top spot. Makes me kind of sad, but then I realize, well, we got both of these. Chick-fil-A was one for the longest time, and now it's Jersey Mike's, and I keep seeing that commercial for the new chicken salad sub from Jersey Mike's. Yeah, I got to check that out today.
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5: Enjoy the mainly blue skies out there for the rest of today. Look for highs in the mid-70s. Very comfortable. For tonight, mainly clear, cool and dry once again, down to 50. Tomorrow, increasing clouds in the afternoon. A good chance of showers, maybe a couple of isolated storms toward evening. High of 73. I'm 9 StormTrack Chief Meteorologist Justin Lowe.
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0: Pierce the Veil, 94.7 The Beast in Wausau, 102.9 Rock Unleashed. 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

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It gives me a migraine headache, sinking down to your level. Yeah, just keep on thinking it's my fault, and stay an inch or two out of kicking distance. 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

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Getting ready for the Carnivore Cafe. 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I'll do my best to get it on. Even message it when the song will be played. How about that for some service? Like right at noon, we got a request for Apocalyptica, I Don't Care, featuring Adam Gontier. And I was like, damn, we haven't played that one in a while. Speaking of Adam Gontier, here he is, along with Matt and the rest of the gang, 3 Days Grace. Don't want to go home tonight on 94.7 The Beast. How cool is it that they're both back together now? Love it.

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0: Drowning Pool 94.7, The Beast in Wausau, 102.9, Rock Unleashed. So, seems like every day we're hearing about AI or robots storming into our workplaces, taking over tasks that used to be done by actual people, but not all this is working. Police Department in Dublin, Ohio, has fired its police safety robot named Dubbot after it did not lead to any arrests, cases, or tickets. 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
5: Enjoy the mainly blue skies out there for the rest of today. Look for highs in the mid-70s. Very comfortable. For tonight, mainly clear, cool and dry once again, down to 50. Tomorrow, increasing clouds in the afternoon. A good chance of showers, maybe a couple of isolated storms toward evening. High of 73. I'm 9 StormTrack Chief Meteorologist Justin Lowe.
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1: 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I'll do my best to get it on for you. Got to shout out Mike. Ooh. When I saw this song, I was like, yes, I haven't played this one in way too long. Apocalyptica, along with Adam Gontier. I don't care on 94.7 The Beast in the Carnivore Cafe. Good call, my dude.

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You can see this band live, one of the headliners. We're so excited to have them from Ashes to New. 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
6: Enjoy the mainly blue skies out there for the rest of today. Look for highs in the mid-70s. Very comfortable. For tonight, mainly clear, cool and dry once again, down to 50. Tomorrow, increasing clouds in the afternoon. A good chance of showers, maybe a couple of isolated storms toward evening. High of 73. I'm 9 StormTrack Chief Meteorologist Justin Lowe.
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1: Well, I've never been overseas before, but now I really got to get to France and check this out. A 20-foot-tall statue of the late Ozzy Osbourne has been unveiled at France's Hellfest. Very, very cool. And my God, that lineup is absolutely sick, so I'm pretty sure next year will be the same. Gives me an excuse to play some Ozzy. Makes it a good day. I don't want to stop. Skull Crusher on 94.7 The Beast.

0: 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Hopefully we get good weather. I know the last 2 weeks it's been moved to the Rothschild Pavilion, so we'll keep you posted if that happens again. But this week, Brass Differential. 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

0: Deftones 94.7 The Beast and Wassell 102.9 Rock Unleashed. One of my very favorite Deftones songs was featured in this new show that has absolutely gripped me. Netflix, I think it's called like I Will Find You or something like that. And it is insane. Awesome thriller, like 8 episodes. And it went boom like that. I hate those miniseries because then it's like, is there going to be a season 2? I sure hope so, because that show was awesome. The acting was great. The script was great. The music was awesome. Highly recommend checking it out on Netflix. See ya.
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4: Enjoy the mainly blue skies out there for the rest of today. Look for highs in the mid-70s. Very comfortable. For tonight, mainly clear, cool and dry once again, down to 50. Tomorrow, increasing clouds in the afternoon. A good chance of showers, maybe a couple of isolated storms toward evening. High of 73. I'm 9 StormTrack Chief Meteorologist Justin Lowe.
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0: Sleep theory, words are worthless. It's on 94.7 The Beast. It is Rock Unleashed. What's up? I'm Terry Stevens, and our words are not worthless because our words give you tickets to Northwood's Rock Rally with The Beast Ticket Window. 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

0: Nirvana, Heart-Shaped Box, 94.7 The Beast, it is Rock Unleashed. Well, we heard a whole bunch of that sort of 90s rock over the weekend. Hub City Concert Series at the Wenzel Family Plaza. 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This weekend, totally different vibe. 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
5: Enjoy the mainly blue skies out there for the rest of today. Look for highs in the mid-70s, very comfortable. For tonight, mainly clear, cool and dry once again, down to 50. Tomorrow, increasing clouds in the afternoon. A good chance of showers, maybe a couple of isolated storms toward evening. High of 73. I'm 9 StormTrack Chief Meteorologist Justin Lowe.
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A very educated critic once called Dave and Chuck a couple of screwballs. 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

0: Cranky David and the Disturbs, I Will Not Break. It's on 94.7 The Beast. It is Rock Unleashed. What's up? I'm Terry Stevens, breaking you off some comedy every weekday morning with Dave and Chuck the Freak. Have you listened to them yet? If not, well, there's always tomorrow because, you know, they won't be on till tomorrow morning. 5 to 9:30, funny dudes saying funny things on 94.7 The Beast.
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94.7 The Beast. It is Rock Unleashed with the Offspring, and the kids aren't all right. Well, look at these kids. They've matured their sound. Once upon a time, I was only allowed to play them on Saturday nights on Scary Terry's Saturday Nightmare, but now they've given us some more radio-friendly music. It's the latest from Architects, Broken Mirror. It's on The Beast.

0: Somebody's having a Monday feeling Monday. 94.7 The Beast, it's Rock Unleashed. What's up? I'm Terry Stevens. We are coming up real fast on Wausau's big weekend. You got Wings over Wausau at the Wausau Downtown Airport, Chalk Fest all over the 400 block in downtown Wausau. One of the prettiest weekends in central Wisconsin. You can get all the deets on all those big events and other fun stuff coming your way this summer at 947thebeast.com.
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7: Mainly clear skies outside tonight and a bit cool towards Tuesday morning. Low down to 50 with light easterly winds. On Tuesday, increasing clouds with a good chance of showers or isolated thunderstorms towards the evening. High 75. Wednesday, partly to mostly cloudy with some more rain. High 72. I'm 9 Stormtrack, meteorologist Jackson Garlock.
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0: 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I'm Terry Stevens, and I'm no historian, but I've done my research. And to this day, this is the only song to top the rock and the top 40 charts, and also use the word placenta. Yes, remarkable accomplishment for life. Lightning crashes, it's on The Beast.
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8: 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You might have spotted her on the big screen, man, in movies like Five Nights at Freddy's 2 or the latest Scream movie. Her name is McKenna Grace, and she's helping out Ice Nine Kills with this one. It's Twisting the Knife, it's on the Beast. This day.

0: Shine down, safe and sound, 94.7 The Beast. It is Rock Unleashed. What's up? I'm Terry Stevens. And if you have people in your household who maybe fireworks aren't quite their thing, but they still want to go out and do something fun for the 4th of July, Riverfront Rendezvous at Piffner Pioneer Park and Point. I love the fact that they're doing this on Saturday, July 4th. They're going to do a drone show. So, you know, the drones all have lights and they can fly in different formations and make shapes and stuff. It's the neatest thing. And it's a really cool way for people. If you've got people in your household who have maybe sensory issues or maybe there's some PTSD there, take them out on Saturday, July 4th for the drone show at Riverfront Rendezvous. It's always free. It's always fun. There's live music, too. You can find out more about Riverfront Rendezvous going on 4th of July weekend at Piffner Pioneer Park and Point at 947thebeast.com.
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6: Mainly clear skies outside tonight and a bit cool towards Tuesday morning. Low down to 50 with light easterly winds. On Tuesday, increasing clouds with a good chance of showers or isolated thunderstorms towards the evening. High 75. Wednesday, partly to mostly cloudy with some more rain. High 72. I'm 9 Stormtrack, meteorologist Jackson Garlock.
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0: I know at least one person who listens to this was kind of bummed that wasn't She's Crafty by Beastie Boys. Led Zeppelin, The Ocean, 94.7 The Beast. It is Rock Unleash. So far, I'm trying to remember here. Have we pulled off a single concert on the square yet? Or have they? I think we got to do one that hasn't been rained out. Fingers crossed for Wednesday. This Wednesday, concerts on the square. More free live music in downtown Wausau. This Wednesday, it's the Brass Deferential. Brass Differential, which is hilarious if you know anything about how vasectomies work. I'm thinking there's got to be a urologist who's in that band. 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Bring a cooler or something tasty with you. Just remember, don't drink it on the sidewalk. Otherwise, you get a ticket. Keep the booze on the grass. That's the safest bet. You can find out more about the concerts on the square lineup for this entire summer. We got it for you at 947thebeast.com.
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0: 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I'm Terry Stevens. 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
0: If today's your birthday, you share it with some people who are a pretty big deal, starting with Erich Maria Remarque, the German novelist who wrote All Quiet on the Western Front. You also share your birthday with famous American bank robber John Dillinger, along with Cicely Saunders, the English nurse, physician, and writer who founded the first modern hospice. By the way, if you work in hospice care, thank you. You're doing incredible work. Seriously, that is not an easy gig. You also share your birthday with Aaron Brockovich, the legal clerk and environmental campaigner. She's the subject of that movie that Julia Roberts was in. You also share your birthday with author Dan Brown, the guy who wrote The Da Vinci Code. You also share your birthday with Hollywood peeps like Austrian-American filmmaker Billy Wilder. He did Stalag 17, Some Like It Hot. You also share your birthday with Squiggy from Laverne and Shirley, actor David L. Lander, Lindsay Wagner. She was in The Bionic Woman, actress Meryl Streep. I mean, iconic roles. Sophie's Choice, ooh, that's a hard watch, but so good. You also share your birthday with Freddie Prinze. Yeah, Freddie Prinze Jr.'s father. He was an actor and comedian. Very funny guy. Died tragically young. You also share your birthday with the guy who brought the boomstick to the party, Bruce Campbell. You also share your birthday with director and actor Stephen Chow. Come on, man. Kung Fu Hustle. Fantastic film. You also share your birthday with country legend Kris Kristofferson. Todd Rundgren, the guy who wants to bang on the drum all day. Cyndi Lauper, 1980s pop icon. You also share your birthday with Dickie Barrett of Mighty Mighty Bosstones and Stephen Page of Bare Naked Ladies. If today's your birthday, make it a happy heavy metal one. This song is for you.
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9: Mainly clear skies outside tonight and a bit cool towards Tuesday morning. Low down to 50 with light easterly winds. On Tuesday, increasing clouds with a good chance of showers or isolated thunderstorms towards the evening. High 75. Wednesday, partly to mostly cloudy with some more rain. High 72. I'm 9 Storm Track meteorologist Jackson Garlock.
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It's Buck Cherry on The Beast.

0: Atreyu, all for you. It's on 94.7 The Beast. It is Rock Unleashed. I'm Terry Stevens. Can you believe we're over halfway through June, man? Wisconsin Valley Fair is going to be here before you know it. Have you seen the lineup this year? 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That means they'll book more rock bands. We've also got demo derbies, PRCA, rodeo. 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

0: 94.7 The Beast. It's Rock Unleashed with Bush and Everything Zen. I'm Terry Stevens, your a-hole brother from another mother. You and I are going to hang out again tomorrow between 2 and 7. Until then, may you be safe, may you be happy, may you be healthy, may you live with ease. Your a-hole sister from another mister's up next. It's Carly on The Beast.
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8: Mainly clear skies outside tonight and a bit cool towards Tuesday morning. Low down to 50 with light easterly winds. On Tuesday, increasing clouds with a good chance of showers or isolated thunderstorms towards the evening. High 75. Wednesday, partly to mostly cloudy with some more rain. High 72. I'm 9 Stormtrack meteorologist Jackson Garlock.
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